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Good morning, my dear. It is 5:55 with Dar. Brian's still off on vacay. He'll be back with us on Monday. Mix of sun and cloud today. Small chance of showers. The wind's going to kick up. We'll look at a high of about 34 with the Humidex this afternoon. It's warm right now with the Big H. It's 29. Now, summer's winding down. Maybe you're looking for something to do. 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Let's get her going. It's the doctor from the Dubes on Giant. Good morning.

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1: Mix of sun and cloud today with chance of showers, a high of 26, feeling more like 34 with the humidity. Good morning, I'm Matt Latour. Your three-day pinpoint weather details coming up. Today is the Ontario Agri-Piping and Supplies All Hands on Deck Food Drive, a day that's helping collect food for Niagara families ahead of another school year. 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
2: You don't have to give a lot. You know, every little bit matters. If you got a dollar, you know, if you got a box of anything, Jell-O, you know, it doesn't matter. Like Kraft food, every little bit helps. We're all in this together, and Niagara's a great community of giving, and we're confident that everyone will show up and give what they can.
1: We will be set up at 6 locations across the Niagara region today between 10 a.m. and 6 p.m., including all Zaire's locations, Foodland in Smithville, and Liftland Machinery in Welland. Niagara police have seized more than 800 grams of suspected fentanyl and a handgun during a drug trafficking investigations in the Falls. Officers with the Street Crime Unit searched a hotel room on Lundy's Lane earlier this week after arresting a man on Main Street. Police say they seized 833 grams of suspected fentanyl, valued at roughly $83,000, along with a loaded Glock 36 and $6,000 cash. 30-year-old Antonio Iuliani and 34-year-old Ashley LaPera, both of no fixed address, are facing multiple firearms and drug trafficking charges. And Niagara on the Lake continues to work through the recovery from the significant rainfall and flooding that hit the community in late July and early August. Town staff are still inspecting roads, culverts, storm sewers, and other infrastructure while responding to outstanding flooding-related service requests. A detailed investigation is underway into the blockage at the King Street culvert, with the town expected to share more information once that work is complete. Residents and businesses affected by the flooding are encouraged to report the damage through my.notl, while those with property damage should also contact their insurance provider. In sports last night, the Toronto Blue Jays shut out the Kansas City Royals 3-0. They're now three games back of the final wild card spot in the American League. In Little League World Series action, Canada was eliminated by Japan yesterday in the quarterfinals, and the NFL will no longer hold the Pro Bowl game. The league will still name a Pro Bowl team for distinction purposes, but the game itself will not be played after a lack of interest over the last few years. Your Niagara traffic and weather next.
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0: 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Niagara on time traffic.
1: Taking a look at area roads and highways this morning, things seem to be moving pretty well within the Niagara region. They do slow down once you get to the Burlington Skyway heading Toronto bound on the QEW. So if you're heading that way, give yourself a little bit of extra time this morning. At the canal bridges, Mellonby Avenue and Lakeshore are both raised and unavailable, while the Glendale Avenue bridge will be raising soon. And I'm seeing a 10-minute delay at the border for cars heading to the U.S. at the Peace Bridge. 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
0: 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Niagara three-day weather.
1: Mix of sun and cloud today with a chance of showers, a high of 26, feeling more like 34 once you factor in humidity. Partly cloudy tonight with a slight chance of showers, overnight low of 15. Tomorrow, chance of showers in the morning, but skies clearing in the afternoon, a high of 24, feeling like 29. And on Saturday, sunshine with a high of 25. I'm Matt Latour.
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Please, please, can we have a Rocky 7? There's been some buzz. I don't know what's true out there, but I heard something about Rocky and Drago in the ring again. Please let that happen. It's Dar with ya. Brian's going to be back from vacation on Monday with us. Man, the weather's been not bad for him hanging poolside. 29 with the Humidex right now. We'll get up to about 34 this afternoon. All hands on deck. 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Help us. Help Niagara. Be listening throughout the day. We'll tell you how you can do that. Oh, we lost another one. Actor Tim Curry passed away at the age of 80. So we're going to crank up the Rocky Horror this morning. You got to get sauced with Dar. Win a jar of my homemade Italian pasta sauce. You can hit up Hustle and Heart 91.7 Giant FM on Facebook. It's hilarious how you guys want this stuff, but it is liquid gold. You got to give me your recipe for your pasta sauce. What do you put in there? Onions, ground beef, I want to know. And tomorrow, 8:10, I'll do the draw for that jar. And chat GTP to the rescue. You ever make those funny AI things like the artwork? Well, it could soon help you chat with us at Giant. Kind of strange, and it could happen, so stick around. It's Steve Miller with the Joker on Giant.

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Good morning, it's Dar. It's warm. Had a bit of a sprinkle in Chippewa this morning. We could get more showers. The wind's going to kick up 34 with the Humidex. We're sitting at 29 right now. Today's a big one here, Giant FM, all hands on deck food drive. We do this every single year because our food banks are bare. A lot of people here in the region need our help. So if you can maybe pick up some canned food, some rice, some pasta, lentils, maybe healthy snacks like granola bars and baby food and diapers and stuff like that. We're going to be in and around the region. Zayers at the Penn Center in Welland, Niagara Falls, all the Zayers locations at Foodland, and I'll be at Lifeline Machinery in Welland from 10 to noon. If you can stop by and help out, be great to meet ya. Do good for the community. It's Judas Priest. You got another thing coming. It's Giant FM. Good morning.

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1: Hey, good morning. I'm Matt Latour. 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Today, Brett Young is performing at OLG Stage at Falls View Casino with hits like Dance With You. Rolling Stone has named him one of country's most consistent stars. The hits keep coming to OLG Stage tomorrow as Cool and the Gang will be taking over for an unforgettable evening. Tickets for both of those shows can be found at Falls View's website. And the Caverners are playing a free show as part of Port Colborne's community concerts. You can take in the music of the Beatles starting at 7 p.m. at H.H. Knoll Lakeview Park. In sports over the next 48 hours, the Welland Jackfish host the Hamilton Cardinals tonight at the Pond. 7 o'clock first pitch for that one. The Toronto Maple Leafs visit the Jackfish on Saturday for a 6 p.m. game. 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I'm Matt Latour, and that's what's happening around Niagara.
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1: It looks like things are moving pretty well this morning on area roads and highways. At the canal bridges, Glendale Avenue is raised and unavailable. And at the border, a 10-minute delay for cars heading stateside at the Peace Bridge. 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
0: 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Niagara three-day weather.
1: Mix of sun and cloud today with a chance of showers, a high of 26, feeling more like 34 once you factor in humidity. Partly cloudy tonight with a slight chance of showers, overnight low of 15. Tomorrow, chance of showers in the morning, but skies clearing in the afternoon, a high of 24, feeling like 29. And on Saturday, sunshine with a high of 25. I'm Matt Latour.
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1: You know, we talked about on, I think it was Monday, about what our favorite Rush song is. Lakeside Park's the top three for me.
0: Oh, yeah.
1: And that might be biased because I've been there so many times, but, I mean, it's such a lovely song.
0: Matt Latour from the Giant Newsroom joins us as Brian is off today. Yeah. You know, there's some talk about them, and probably buzz, about Rush doing a show at the Sphere.
1: Oh, that would be cool.
0: In Vegas.
1: When you think of their music, like, some of it almost has like a psychedelic feel to it. So imagine the visuals they could do there.
0: I wish I could go. I get sick. I'd have to take a lot of gravel, which would make me sleepy. And I've heard people actually going to the Sphere to see the Eagles, because wouldn't that be amazing, right? And people looking at their feet because they're going to puke.
1: Really?
0: It's just the screen wraps around you.
1: It is. I've heard it can be very overwhelming. That said, if you're going to fall asleep, falling asleep to the music of Rush isn't that bad.
0: Don't say that to a Rush fan.
1: No, I love Rush, but it's very soothing, you know? So.
0: Well, I caught them in TO for their opening show on their 50-something tour, and all three of them, top-notch.
1: That's amazing. I'm so glad to hear it, too, because I know there was some questions leading into the tour about how it would be, but I'm glad to hear they're just as good as you'd expect.
0: I follow Annika Niles, and she kicks some ass.
1: She's badass.
0: Yeah, she is for sure. Lakeside Park, that's where we're having our Terry Fox run, Sunday, September 20th, Port Dalhousie. It is going to be big and strong like it is every year.
1: Yeah, last year, I think, is one of the biggest years they've ever had for it in regards to both turnout and the money raised, which is so amazing to hear for such a great foundation. And, like, you want to talk about a beautiful place to walk or run.
0: Mm-hmm.
1: Like, Lakeside Park's the best.
0: Yeah, I don't run. I just like to walk and talk with the Giant listeners. And we're going to have the Giant Knockers t-shirts out there again. We're raising money. Thank you to Melinda, who just made a donation at giantfm.com for Team Giant Knockers, because the goal this year is $8,000. We are now at $1,290.
1: Yeah, and you got to remember, like, this money goes such a long way when it comes to things like cancer research and cancer support services as well. And the Terry Fox Run is something that I donate to every year, so I'm going to do that, you know, probably closer to the run.
0: Yeah.
1: But it's something that, you know, if you're looking at making a charitable donation, it should always be one that's top of mind.
0: Oh, it's so good. 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
1: Good morning. Today is the Ontario Agri-Piping and Supplies All Hands on Deck Food Drive, a day that helps us collect food for Niagara families ahead of another busy school year. 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
2: You don't have to give a lot. 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We're all in this together, and Niagara's a great community of giving, and we're confident that everyone will show up and give what they can.
1: We will be set up at 6 locations across the Niagara region between 10 a.m. and 6 p.m., including all Zaire's locations, Foodland in Smithville, and Liftline Machinery in Welland. Mombriquette says it's important to collect donations across the entire region.
2: Well, just because of the vastness of Niagara, the various communities that that are served by various food banks, and we're fortunate we have a big staff, and we're able to be located to serve the multiple communities that serve Niagara.
1: Last year, over 4,000 pounds of food and nearly $3,000 cash was donated. And that's What's Good Niagara. 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
1: Roads and highways within the Niagara region looking good. There is a collision on the QEW Toronto bound at Woodward Avenue as you get towards the Burlington Skyway. The left shoulder and one left lane are closed because of that, so if you're heading that way, give yourself some extra time this morning. Carleton Street Bridge will be raising soon. Everything else at the canals is looking pretty good right now, and there is a 15-minute delay for cars heading to the U.S. at the Rainbow Bridge. 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
5: 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Niagara three-day weather.
6: Mix of sun and cloud today with a chance of showers, a high of 26, feeling more like 34 once you factor in humidity. Partly cloudy tonight with a slight chance of showers, overnight low of 15. Tomorrow, chance of showers in the morning, but skies clearing in the afternoon, a high of 24, feeling like 29. And on Saturday, sunshine with a high of 25. I'm Matt Latour.
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Good morning to you. It is 29 right now with the Humidex. We'll get up to about 34 this afternoon. Your lesson coming up this Saturday on Darlene's School of Rock, mugshots and Marshall Stacks. All criminal behavior that rocks for two solid hours. So we're going to have some psycho killers, some bad boys, some rough boys. We're going to jailbreak. It's going to be good. Also on Saturday, during Darlene School of Rock, I'm giving away a little mini Marshall speaker. It's a Bluetooth, so you can take us with you wherever you go. Coming up at the top of the hour, Matt Latour has the latest tariff relief plan from the provincial government and tells us how it could help Niagara businesses. It's April Wine, New What a Night, 91.7 Giant FM.

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1: Mix of sun and cloud today with chance of showers, a high of 26, feeling more like 34 with the humidity. Good morning, I'm Matt Latour. Your three-day pinpoint weather details coming up. It's a big day across the Niagara region today as it's the Ontario Agri-Piping and Supplies All Hands on Deck Food Drive. 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
2: Well, just because of the vastness of Niagara, the various communities that are served by various food banks, and we're fortunate we have a big staff and we're able to be located to serve the multiple communities that serve Niagara.
1: You can find us to make a donation between 10 a.m. and 6 p.m. at Zaire's across Niagara, as well as Foodland in Smithville and Liftline Machinery in Welland. Ontario is expanding eligibility for its Protect Ontario financing program as businesses face new U.S. tariffs on Canadian imports. Niagara West MPP Sam Oosterhoff says the move will help protect local jobs and provide financial support to businesses dealing with challenges such as making payroll, lease, and utility payments. The program offers up to $1 billion in loans to Ontario businesses facing tariff-related working capital pressures, including those affected by the new Section 338 tariffs and existing tariffs on things like steel, aluminum, and automobiles. The province says the expansion is part of its broader $30 billion relief plan. And a deep partial lunar eclipse will be visible across Canada tonight going into tomorrow morning, with the moon expected to be 93% covered at its peak. Backyard astronomer Gary Boyle tells us the visible portion of the eclipse starts at 10:33 p.m. and ends at about 1:52 a.m.
3: That's really due to the Earth's atmosphere, just like we see the beautiful sunsets, those nice orange sunsets at night. The sunlight is actually refracting through Earth's atmosphere onto the lunar surface.
1: Unlike a solar eclipse, no special eye protection is needed to watch a lunar eclipse, so the only hindrance will be whether or not we have cloudy or clear skies. In sports last night, the Toronto Blue Jays shut out the Kansas City Royals 3-0. They're now three games back of the final wild card spot in the American League. In Little League World Series action, Canada was eliminated by Japan yesterday in the quarterfinals. And the NFL will no longer hold the Pro Bowl game. The league will still name a Pro Bowl team for distinction purposes, but the game itself will not be played after a lack of interest over the last few years. Your Niagara traffic and weather next.
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0: 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Niagara on time traffic.
1: Looks like everything is moving pretty well here within the Niagara region. There is a slowdown heading towards the Burlington Skyway. Looks like a collision in the left lane that's closing the left shoulder and the left lane right as you get to the bottom of the Skyway on the Niagara side of it, but that should be cleared up shortly. At the canal bridges, Clarence Street, Carlton Street, and the Allenberg Bridge are all raised and unavailable. And at the border, a half an hour delay for cars heading stateside at the Rainbow Bridge. 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
0: 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Niagara three-day weather.
1: Mix of sun and cloud today with a chance of showers. A high of 26, feeling more like 34 once you factor in humidity. Partly cloudy tonight with a slight chance of showers. Overnight low of 15. Tomorrow, chance of showers in the morning, but skies clearing in the afternoon. A high of 24, feeling like 29. And on Saturday, sunshine with a high of 25. I'm Matt Latour.
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9: It's astounding. 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

0: Niagara's Classic Rock, 91.7 Giant FM, Time Warp, the Rocky Horror Picture Show, 7:08 with Dar. Oh, Tim Curry gone at the age of 80. He was known as Dr. Frankenfurter in the Rocky Horror Picture Show. He passed away at his L.A. home, and he suffered a near-fatal stroke while getting a massage, leaving him paralyzed on his left side and unable to walk. He had emergency brain surgery. He had to learn how to speak again. And then he focused on voice acting, including work on Star Wars, Clone Wars. Now, he's got a memoir about this out called Vagabond, if you want to check it out. Now, he played such a creepy dude, too, right? He was the original Pennywise in the TV version of Stephen King's It.
1: Hi, Georgie. Aren't you going to say hello?
2: Don't you want a balloon?
3: Supposed to take stuff from strangers.
1: I, Georgie, am Pennywise, the dancing clown. You are Georgie. So now we know each other.
3: I guess so.
1: And there's cotton candy and rides and all sorts of surprises down here. And balloons, too.
3: Do they float?
1: Oh, yes. And when you're down here with me, you float too!
0: We're going to have to throw some toast for Tim Curry today. 29 with the Humidex. That's what we're sitting at right now. We're going to get up to a high of about 34 with the Big H this afternoon. Zeppelin Rock and Roll, Niagara's Classic Rock, 91.7 Giant FM. Good morning.

0: 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Good morning to you. 7:13 with Dar. Brian's off on vacation, so Matt's here from the newsroom. Small chance of showers today. It's going to be windy. We'll look at about a high of 34 with that Humidex. We're sitting at 29 right now. All right, Matt. Let's look at some birthdays for August 27th. I know you're going to like this because you and I are wrestling fans.
1: Oh, okay.
0: Sergeant Slaughter.
1: Oh,
0: 78.
1: The creator of the Cobra Clutch?
0: Yes.
1: Yeah, what a... Wow, I haven't heard that name in years.
0: Sergeant Slaughter, some old school WWF back in the day.
1: No E here.
0: No E. G.I. Joe action figure, and you got that, maggot. He was the first professional wrestler to appear as a playable character in a video game for WWE.
1: Really?
0: Yeah.
1: That's actually, I didn't know that. That's pretty cool.
0: Caesar Milan, 57. The Dog Whisperer.
1: The Dog Whisperer. I was watching one of his videos last night, weirdly enough. I don't know how he does it, but I think it's magic. Some kind
0: especially
1: of witchcraft.
0: The pit bulls.
1: Yeah.
0: Yeah.
1: He's a brave man.
0: Yeah, big time. Charles Fleischer, 76. You probably don't know his face, but you would recognize him as the voice of Roger Rabbit.
1: Oh, okay.
0: 76 today. I know you're not going to like this. Well, I'm not going to say you don't like this, but you don't know who she is, probably. MTV VJ Downtown Julie Brown, 63.
1: No, that's... I wasn't a big MTV fan as a kid.
0: Ah, so
1: I know.
0: If Brian was here, he'd be foaming at the mouth right now. A good-looking lady. She was a world disco dancing champ in the 70s.
1: Oh, wow.
0: Yeah.
1: Okay.
0: You ever watch Scrubs?
1: Not really, no.
0: Wasn't my thing either.
1: My sister's big into it.
0: What
1: I'm
0: about
1: not.
0: Roseanne?
1: Roseanne, I know, yeah.
0: Sarah Chalky, is that how you say her name? 50?
1: Oh, I'm not sure.
0: She
1: but
0: was the 50's second...
1: a big year.
0: Yeah. I'm turning 50 this year. She was the second Becky on Roseanne. I don't like when they change characters sometimes.
1: Yeah, they changed Aunt Viv for me on Fresh Prince and it still throws me off. Like, to this day.
0: That's awesome. Barbara Bach is 80. This is the wife of Ringo Starr, and she was a Bond girl back in the day.
1: Oh, okay.
0: Yeah.
1: One of the Beatles dating a Bond girl just makes so much sense.
0: And Alex Lifeson of Rush is 73.
1: That might be my favorite. I love Sergeant Slaughter, and I love Caesar Milan, but, I mean, Alex Lifeson's a legend.
0: Yeah, Rush hits include blah, blah, blah, blah, blah, blah, blah, blah. Happy birthday, bro. It's Triumph Spellbound, Niagara's Classic Rock, 91.7 Giant FM.

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1: Hey, good morning. I'm Matt Latour. 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Today, Brett Young is performing at OLG Stage at Falls View Casino with hits like Dance With You. Rolling Stone has named him one of country's most consistent stars. The hits keep coming to OLG Stage tomorrow as Cool and the Gang will be taking over for an unforgettable evening. Tickets for both of those shows can be found at Falls View's website. And the Caverners are playing a free show as part of Port Colborne's community concerts. You can take in the music of the Beatles starting at 7 p.m. at H.H. Knoll Lakeview Park. In sports over the next 48 hours, the Welland Jackfish host the Hamilton Cardinals tonight at the Pond. 7 o'clock first pitch for that one. The Toronto Maple Leafs visit the Jackfish on Saturday for a 6 p.m. game. 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I'm Matt Latour, and that's what's happening around Niagara.
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1: Everything here in the Niagara region seems to be moving pretty well. There is an issue once you get to the Burlington Skyway Toronto bound. There's a disabled vehicle. One right lane and the right shoulder are closed as a result. So if you're heading that way, as always, give yourself some extra time. At the canal bridges, the Homer Bridge and Mellonby Avenue Bridge are both raised and unavailable. And at the border, a 15-minute delay for cars heading to the U.S. at the Rainbow Bridge. 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
0: 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Niagara three-day weather.
1: Mix of sun and cloud today with a chance of showers, a high of 26, feeling more like 34 once you factor in humidity. Partly cloudy tonight with a slight chance of showers, overnight low of 15. Tomorrow, chance of showers in the morning, but skies clearing in the afternoon, a high of 24, feeling like 29. And on Saturday, sunshine with a high of 25. I'm Matt Latour.
0: Let's face it, you're probably not fully awake, but we'll try to change that. 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

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Good morning to you. It's Dar. Brian's going to be back with us Monday after vacation. It is swampy out there this morning with the Humidex already at 29. We're looking at 34 this afternoon. Over the last couple of weeks, we've been talking about the all hands on deck food drive. Today, it's here, and you're going to see all kinds of Giant announcers, staff, management, the street team all around the region taking in donations for the food banks because they're in dire need. A lot of folks here need some help, so let's do it. Get your canned foods together. Maybe if you're out shopping, some rice, pasta, peanut butter, granola bars, flour, sugar, spices, all of that too. Maybe even some toothpaste. And a couple of bars of soap, because that goes far as well. Where are we going to be? We'll be at the Zehrs locations. So the Penn Center, Welland, in Niagara Falls. I will be over at Liftline Machinery in Welland from 10 to noon. So if you can stop by, help out, say hi, that'd be awesome. It's The Who on Giant. Good morning.

0: 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Good day to you. It's 29 with the Humidex right now. Small chance of showers this morning. Windy and 34 this afternoon with the Humidex.
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0: Up for grabs, a voucher from OLG. It's worth $100. You can get some lucky lotto tickets. So listen up. I'll give you five things. And then at the end, a question for a chance to win. A mystery lottery player in St. Catharines picked up the $10 million Lotto Max jackpot from the August 25th draw. Lucky you. Good on ya. The next Lotto Max draw is $10 million. Up for grabs. A new colorized $2 commemorative coin celebrating the Royal Canadian Legion's 100th anniversary is set to enter circulation this week. The special toonie features the Legion's crest, a poppy, and silhouettes of a Legion member and a child. Dolly Parton received a royal send-off Wednesday as the Coldstream and Irish Guards performed 9-5 outside Buckingham Palace with King Charles and Queen Camilla, paying tribute to the country legend. Chapman's Ice Cream is fighting back against U.S. tariffs by replacing more than 70% of its American ingredients with Canadian or other non-U.S. sources by mid-2027. They will also freeze prices until March of 2028. And the Niagara Ice Dogs host a town hall tonight from 5:30 to 6:30 at the Meridian Center. Fans will be able to ask about the upcoming season and the team's future. Ice Dogs opened their 20th season September 18th in Brantford. Catch all the action on our sister station, Niagara's New Country 89.1. All right, for a $100 voucher from OLG, a new colorized what will celebrate the Royal Canadian Legion's 100th anniversary? Text it in 905-732-6917. Good luck.
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2: Good morning. Today is the Ontario Agri-Piping and Supplies All Hands on Deck Food Drive, a day that helps us collect food for Niagara families ahead of another busy school year. 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
3: You don't have to give a lot. 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
3: Well, just because of the vastness of Niagara, the various communities that that are served by various food banks, and we're fortunate we have a big staff, and we're able to be located to serve the multiple communities that serve Niagara.
2: Last year, over 4,000 pounds of food and nearly $3,000 cash was donated. And that's What's Good Niagara. Traffic and your three-day pinpoint weather details coming up.
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2: Looking good on area roads and highways this morning. That collision at the Burlington Skyway has also cleared up, so it's moving well through there. Taking a look at the canal bridges, Mellonby Avenue is raised and unavailable, while Glendale Avenue will be raising soon. And at the border, a 15-minute delay for cars heading stateside at the Rainbow Bridge. 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
2: Mix of sun and cloud today with a chance of showers, a high of 26, feeling more like 34 once you factor in humidity. Partly cloudy tonight with a slight chance of showers, overnight low of 15. Tomorrow, chance of showers in the morning, but skies clearing in the afternoon, a high of 24, feeling like 29. And on Saturday, sunshine with a high of 25. I'm Matt Latour.
1: Good morning. Did you hit the snooze button too many times this morning?
13: No worries.
1: We did too. 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

Niagara's Classic Rock, 91.7 Giant FM. Good morning. We're looking at a mix of sun and cloud this afternoon. We could get some showers. The wind's going to kick up to 34 with the Humidex. Quite warm right now with the Big H. It's 29. For five things you need to know, I wanted to know, a new colorized what will celebrate the Royal Canadian Legion's 100th anniversary? The answer is a toonie. Congratulations to Andrew picking up the voucher from OLG worth $100. Just don't bite the toonie if you're going to get it. Because I remember, was it 96 when we got the toonie? Everybody was like biting it hard. Hey, if you want to get sauced with Dar, and who wouldn't want to, I'm giving away a jar of my homemade Italian sauce. We did 4 bushels of the San Marzano tomatoes, and everybody's been begging me for a jar. It's actually pretty good. But I'm just going to let you know, you have to spice it up yourself. It's just tomatoes and basil. But trust me, that simple little thing can taste good. And then you throw in whatever you want. Go to our Facebook page, Hustle and Heart 91.7 Giant FM. Get in for Dar Sauce, okay? Good luck tomorrow, 8:10. I'll award the winner. 5 long years. It's Colin James, 91.7 Giant FM.

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Brian's back with us in the Giant studio after vacay on Monday. 29 right now with the Humidex will climb up to about 34. With the recent loss of Dolly Parton and Tim Curry, oh, who are we going to protect next? I mean, these celebrities are getting up there. Jane Fonda will be 89 in December. Carol Burnett is 93. Dick Van Dyke, he's 100. William Shatner, 95. Mel Brooks, he's 100. Sophia Loren, 91. Paul McCartney, 84. I think we're going to have to get the bubble wrap out. It's Jay Giles on Giant. Good morning.

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Good morning. 7:57. Police in the Falls have made two arrests after tens of thousands of dollars of fentanyl was found in a hotel room on Lundy's Lane. Matt Latour has a scoop in just a couple minutes. It's David Bowie on Giant.

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1: Mix of sun and cloud today with chance of showers, a high of 26, feeling more like 34 with the humidity. Good morning, I'm Matt Latour. Your three-day pinpoint weather details coming up. Today is the Ontario Agri-Piping and Supplies All Hands on Deck Food Drive, a day that's helping collect food for Niagara families ahead of another school year. 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
2: You don't have to give a lot. You know, every little bit matters. If you got a dollar, you know, if you got a box of anything, Jell-O, you know, it doesn't matter. Like craft food, every little bit helps. We're all in this together, and Niagara's a great community of giving, and we're confident that everyone will show up and give what they can.
1: We will be set up at 6 locations across the Niagara region today between 10 a.m. and 6 p.m., including all Zaire's locations, Foodland in Smithville, and Liftland Machinery in Welland. Niagara police have seized more than 800 grams of suspected fentanyl and a handgun during a drug trafficking investigations in the Falls. Officers with the Street Crime Unit searched a hotel room on Lundy's Lane earlier this week after arresting a man on Main Street. Police say they seized 833 grams of suspected fentanyl, valued at roughly $83,000, along with a loaded Glock 36 and $6,000 cash. 30-year-old Antonio Iuliani and 34-year-old Ashley LaPera, both of no fixed address, are facing multiple firearms and drug trafficking charges. And Niagara-on-the-Lake continues to work through the recovery from the significant rainfall and flooding that hit the community in late July and early August. Town staff are still inspecting roads, culverts, storm sewers, and other infrastructure while responding to outstanding flooding-related service requests. A detailed investigation is underway into the blockage at the King Street culvert, with the town expected to share more information once that work is complete. Residents and businesses affected by the flooding are encouraged to report the damage through my.notl, while those with property damage should also contact their insurance provider. In sports last night, the Toronto Blue Jays shut out the Kansas City Royals 3-0. They're now three games back of the final wild card spot in the American League. In Little League World Series action, Canada was eliminated by Japan yesterday in the quarterfinals. And the NFL will no longer hold the Pro Bowl game. The league will still name a Pro Bowl team for distinction purposes, but the game itself will not be played after a lack of interest over the last few years. Your Niagara traffic and weather next.
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1: Looking good on area roads and highways this morning. That collision at the Burlington Skyway has also cleared up, so it's moving well through there. Taking a look at the canal bridges, Mellonby Avenue is raised and unavailable, while Glendale Avenue will be raising soon. And at the border, a 15-minute delay for cars heading stateside at the Rainbow Bridge. 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
0: 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Niagara 3-day weather.
1: Mix of sun and cloud today with a chance of showers, a high of 26, feeling more like 34 once you factor in humidity. Partly cloudy tonight with a slight chance of showers, overnight low of 15. Tomorrow, chance of showers in the morning, but skies clearing in the afternoon, a high of 24, feeling like 29. And on Saturday, sunshine with a high of 25. I'm Matt Latour.
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0: Niagara's Classic Rock, 91.7 Giant FM. Could get some showers today. The wind will kick up 34 with the humidex this afternoon. We're currently sitting at 29 right now. Brian's off till next week, so Matt's here from the newsroom.
1: Yeah, it's been quite the couple days here leading up to today. Big day for us, right? All hands on deck food drive. If you're coming to pick up prizes, though, we're not open today. So
0: no.
1: We love having everybody come down and visit us on Forks Road, but we're not going to have anybody here because we're all going to be at food drives.
0: Yeah, so please don't drive down to the thriving metropolis of Welland to pick up prizes today. That door will be locked, and I know yes. You got to ring the doorbell normally to get in, but no one's going to answer it because we're going to take in donations for the food banks. Where are you going to be?
1: I will be at Zaire's here in Welland up on Niagara Street, just across from the Seaway Mall. I'll be there from 1:30 to 6. I'm pulling the long shift at the end of the day. Yeah.
0: I'm going to be at Liftline Machinery in Welland from 10 to noon, and they're looking for things like pasta, rice, personal things.
1: Yeah, non-perishable food items is a big one, so anything canned. Soap, yeah, personal hygiene, and of course, you know, back to school stuff. I know every year some people donate some school supplies and whatnot. That's very needed this time of year as well.
0: We'll also be at various Zaire's locations throughout Niagara.
1: Yeah, I think we're at every Zaire's in Niagara, and then Foodland in Smithville, and then you mentioned Liftline here in Welland as well, which has been collecting donations all week, so a big thank you to them.
0: All hands on deck. Let's hope to see you out today. It's Bob Seger on Giant.

0: Niagara's Classic Rock, 91.7 Giant FM. Happy day to you. It's 8:16 with Dar. Brian's going to be back with us next week. 29 right now with that Humidex. We're looking at a high of about 34 this afternoon.
1: Solar Eclipse Beer. It was brewed during the solar eclipse. Made from spring water that rushed during the eclipse process. Made only from wheat, hops, and barley grown in the total eclipse areas. For a smoother taste than those other partial eclipse beers. Make sure you're asking for the total eclipse beer. Anything else would be like buying half a bottle. So taste the beer with the perfect blend of both sun and moon. Solar Eclipse Beer. Sun on the label, moon on the cap.
0: Ah, that sounds refreshing, doesn't it? Well, it's not a solar eclipse, it's a lunar eclipse, so I don't know if we can have beer. Maybe a White Claw or something today to celebrate. Starts at 9:23 tonight. The faint shadow begins, and then the peak will be at 12:12 a.m. The Sturgeon Moon, they call it. And they're saying no special eye protection needed, although I don't know if I trust that. I'd at least wear like 3D movie glasses or something. Enter Sandman Metallica, 91.7 Giant FM.

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1: Hey, good morning. I'm Matt Latour. 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All Hands on Deck Food Drive will be set up at Zehrs locations across Niagara, as well as Smithville Foodland and Liftline Machinery in Welland. 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Today, Brett Young is performing at OLG Stage at Falls View Casino with hits like Dance With You. Rolling Stone has named him one of country's most consistent stars. The hits keep coming to OLG Stage tomorrow as Cool and the Gang will be taking over for an unforgettable evening. Tickets for both of those shows can be found at Falls View's website. And the Caverners are playing a free show as part of Port Colborne's community concerts. You can take in the music of the Beatles starting at 7 p.m. at H.H. Knoll Lakeview Park. In sports over the next 48 hours, the Welland Jackfish host the Hamilton Cardinals tonight at the Pond. 7 o'clock first pitch for that one. The Toronto Maple Leafs visit the Jackfish on Saturday for a 6 p.m. game. You can get all the details on these events and more at NiagaraDailyNews.ca. 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I'm Matt Latour, and that's what's happening around Niagara.
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1: Roads and highways within the Niagara region looking pretty good this morning. I'm not seeing any cause for concern. Taking a look at the canal bridges, Mellenby Avenue raised and unavailable, while Glendale and Allenburg will both be raising soon. And at the border, a 25-minute delay for cars heading to the U.S. at the Peace Bridge. 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
0: 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Niagara 3-day weather.
1: Mix of sun and cloud today with a chance of showers, a high of 26, feeling more like 34 once you factor in humidity. Partly cloudy tonight with a slight chance of showers, overnight low of 15. Tomorrow, chance of showers in the morning, but skies clearing in the afternoon, a high of 24, feeling like 29. And on Saturday, sunshine with a high of 25. I'm Matt Latour.
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It's Dar. Brian's back with us on Monday. Alex Lifeson, 73 today. Mr. Rush. Guys are doing a couple of shows out in Detroit. I'm going to Detroit next weekend for the first time ever. I'm turning 50 in October. So my husband said, what do you want to do for your 50th? And I love the blues. It's my favorite. My favorite guy ever, Jimmy Vaughn. Okay, so this is the older brother of Stevie Ray Vaughan, Jimmy and Eric Clapton, doing a show in Detroit next weekend. I can't wait to go. Now, if you can imagine, 36 years ago today, we lost Stevie Ray and members of Clapton's entourage in a helicopter crash. So we got to roll some Stevie on Giant.

Niagara's Classic Rock, 91.7 Giant FM. We lost Stevie Ray 36 years ago today, and I know he's jamming up in heaven with Dolly Parton and Tim Curry. Hey, I know if you're listening to Giant, you're a lover of music. Saturdays, right here, 4 to 6, we've got a new show. It's called Darlene School of Rock. I roll out 2 hours of some really great tunes, stuff you probably haven't heard in a while. And it rocks. And there's a theme every Saturday. This one coming up is called Mugshots and Marshall Stacks. So a lot of criminal behavior, troublemakers, outlaws, and rebels. And I'm giving away a mini Marshall Bluetooth speaker. So be listening to win. Darlene School of Rock, 4 o'clock this Saturday. It's Billy on Giant. Good morning.

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1: Good morning. Today is the Ontario Agri-Piping and Supplies All Hands on Deck Food Drive, a day that helps us collect food for Niagara families ahead of another busy school year. 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
2: You don't have to give a lot. 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If you got a dollar, you know, if you got a box of anything, Jell-O, you know, it doesn't matter. Like Kraft food, every little bit helps. We're all in this together, and Niagara's a great community of giving, and we're confident that everyone will show up and give what they can.
1: We will be set up at six locations across the Niagara region between 10 a.m. and 6 p.m., including all Zaire's locations, Foodland in Smithville, and Liftline Machinery in Welland. Mombriquette says it's important to collect donations across the entire region.
2: Well, just because of the vastness of Niagara, the various communities that are served by various food banks, and we're fortunate we have a big staff, and we're able to be located to serve the multiple communities that serve Niagara.
1: Last year, over 4,000 pounds of food and nearly $3,000 cash was donated. And that's What's Good Niagara. Traffic and your three-day pinpoint weather details coming up.
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1: Highways in the Niagara region are looking pretty good. It does slow down once you get towards the Burlington Skyway heading Toronto bound on the QEW, but other than that, moving pretty smoothly this morning. Glendale Avenue Bridge is raised and unavailable, as is the Allenburg Bridge, and at the border, a 20-minute delay for cars heading to the U.S. at the Peace Bridge, and a 10-minute delay for trucks coming back to Canada at the Peace Bridge. 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
1: Mix of sun and cloud today with a chance of showers, a high of 26, feeling more like 34 once you factor in humidity. Partly cloudy tonight with a slight chance of showers, overnight low of 15. Tomorrow, chance of showers in the morning, but skies clearing in the afternoon, a high of 24, feeling like 29. And on Saturday, sunshine with a high of 25. I'm Matt Latour.

Niagara's Classic Rock, 91.7 Giant FM. Hopefully you're having a good day so far. It's Darlene. Brian's back with us. After some holiday Monday, he'll be into the Giant studio. 29 right now with the Humidex. It's going to feel swampy all day. 34 this afternoon, and we could get some showers. Have you tossed in for my sauce yet? My husband and I made 4 bushels of homemade Italian sauce, and when I mentioned that, everybody was bugging me on the text line, Dar, I need some. I want to buy some. Well, it's liquid gold for us. We only made 72 jars, and some people laugh and say, only? Well, yeah. I mean, he's Italian. We eat a lot of pasta, a lot of pizza, this, that, and the other. So if you want to get sauced with Dar, go to our Facebook page, Hustle and Heart 91.7 Giant FM. Tell me how you make your pasta sauce, whether you make it from scratch, you throw in the beef, the pork hock, what have you, because tomorrow, 8:10, will do the big draw. Good luck. Get sauced with Dar. It's Tom Cochran on Giant. Good morning.

Allegro's Classic Rock, 91.7 Giant FM. Good morning, it's Darlene. It's 8:52. St. Catharines residents who still have flood-damaged items to dispose of can register for the next targeted pickup, which is this coming Monday. So you got to register by noon tomorrow through the city's flood information page, okay? Because I know everybody's still dealing with that out there. Our local food banks are seeing a heavy increase in recipients. So today, Giant FM will be out in the region with our all hands on deck food drive. Throughout the day, you're going to hear us from Zayers, Foodland, and Liftline Machinery in Welland. If you can make a donation of a non-perishable food item, that would be awesome. I'm going to be at Liftline Machinery in Welland 10 to noon. So I got to get going soon. Hope to see you there. Enjoy the rest of your day. Chris Lucas coming in next with 69 minutes of nonstop classic rock. 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

0: 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Niagara three-day weather.
1: Chance of showers for us with a mix of sun and cloud as well. Today's high near 26. It's going to feel like 34. Tonight, mainly cloudy. Chance of showers, low 15. Friday, tomorrow. Cloudy chance of showers in the morning, but we're going to see clearing in the afternoon with a high near 24. Sunny for Saturday, 25. Sunshine Sunday. Mix of sun and cloud with a high near 27. It's 22. Humidex is 29.
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It's the nonstop 69-minute workday kickoff with Poison coming up, the Ramones, and Tom Petty. 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

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Today's the day. Our all hands on deck food drive supporting Niagara food banks. Darlene's going to be at Lift Mine on Prince Charles and Welland at 10 o'clock. And I hope to see you just after 2. I'll be at the Zares, Fairview Mall in St. Catharines. So make sure you come around. 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

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Hopefully the skies will clear up for tonight. The Sturgeon Moon, also known as the Blood Moon. It's a partial lunar eclipse getting underway just before 9:30 tonight. It'll peak just past midnight. If you're up, look up. If you can see it. Here's Honeymoon Suite on Giant FM.

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Oh, it's almost the weekend. Oh, yeah. That's what we need. Along with the nonstop 69-minute workday kickoff to get you rolling, here's In Excess on Giant FM.

0: Classic Rock 91.7 Giant FM, cubically contained with the Headstones. You know what's happening tonight? The final Thirsty Thursday with the Welland Jackfish. Yes, summer is going out with a splash, okay? It's a summer send-off game against Hamilton tonight at 7:05. It'll be the final Thirsty Thursday of the season. If you're going to the game, get there early because the first 1,000 fans will get a drawstring bag. So be sure to check it out. Get your tickets in advance. You can do so at wellandjackfish.com.
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1: 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Niagara three-day weather.
0: Oh, we may see a stray shower here and there, but for the most part, it will be a mix of sun and cloud today with a high near 26, humidex 34. It's warming up quickly, actually. Tonight, mainly cloudy, chance of showers, low 15. Tomorrow, mainly cloudy, chance of showers in the morning, but clearing for Friday afternoon. High 24, sunny Saturday, 25. And for Sunday, it's a mix of sun and cloud, high 27. Oh, it's going to be a fabulous weekend. It's 24. Humidex is 31.
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than you'd expect. 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
1: Happy day to you. 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Liftline, we're just down Prince Charles Drive South, and I want to give a big shout out to one of our listeners, John, who just tossed in a bunch of cash for the cause today. 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

0: Classic Rock 91.7 Giant FM, a guy in Washington, D.C. was arrested. Cops noticed that he was illegally parked, and when they checked the back of his pickup truck, they saw a giant guillotine. So they charged him with a dangerous weapon. Where the heck do you get a guillotine?
1: A guillotine? 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
0: Where do you get the ones? What?
1: Costco?
0: I don't know.

0: 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It's the sign of the Gypsy Queen with April Wine. Hopefully it'll be clear enough for us tonight to see the Sturgeon Moon. It's also known as the Blood Moon. It may look eerie, maybe kind of reddish. That's why it's, you know, nicknamed the Blood Moon. What it is a partial lunar eclipse. It's at like 95% or something. It's going to look wild, but you have to stay up later if you're normally not up all night. It'll start around 9:23 this evening. The peak is just after midnight, 12:11, and it should last till 3 o'clock in the morning. Again, it's going to be ideal if you don't have to get up and go to work tomorrow.
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2: 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I'm thinking it needs bigger tires, though. But if you can drop off a bag of some goodies, I mean, people are bringing in cases of Kraft Dinner. 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You're going to hear from staff and management all through the day for this very special cause. 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

Yeah, it's hot. Yeah, you're sweaty. 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

91.7 Giant FM. Apparently, there's going to be a Dolly on the Holly coming this holiday season relating to Dolly Parton. Is it like an elf on the shelf, but Dolly on the Holly? And today, in honor of Dolly Parton, it's No Bra Day.

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0: 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Magic power. That is Triumph. Chris Lucas with the All Hands on Deck food drive happening today. I'm so excited. I'm going to be over at the Fairview Mall. That's my hood.
1: Yes, it's like a couple blocks from where you live, isn't
0: yeah,
1: it?
0: Yeah, I'm going to be at the Zares. We're going to be set up outside, and we hope to see everybody.
1: One of the things I was just hearing there, they need there is baby wipes. Did you know
0: yes,
1: that?
0: Yes.
1: Baby wipes. You would never have thought baby wipes and diapers and stuff like that, right?
0: Well, that's what I mean, because a lot of people, and whatever you can give is amazing, you know, but something like, you know, pasta and spaghetti sauce, but it's also baby wipes and things like that, and diapers, like you said, personal hygiene.
1: Feminine products, yes.
0: Feminine
1: especially.
0: Products, exactly. We're going to check in with Darlene. She's just on the line with us now. But I just wanted to bring up something, you know, which is pretty scary. 34% of clients at Community Care in St. Catharines, in Thorold,
1: mm-hmm.
0: they're under 18.
1: Wow.
0: Under 18 years old.
1: I know that there's a dramatic increase in food bank usage.
0: Yeah, it's sad. It's very, sad. Very sad.
1: It's the sad state of the world.
0: Yes.
1: It can help with more tariffs and everything going on.
0: Yeah, it's just going to get worse. So I hope to see everybody. I'll be out there after 2 o'clock after my show, Fairview Mall in St. Catharines. And Darlene right now is in Welland.
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0: 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Niagara three-day weather.
1: Mix of sun and cloud. I know it's more cloudy right now in South Niagara, but it's coming. All right. Today's high near 26. Mainly cloudy tonight. Chance of showers. It's at about 30%. Low 16. Tomorrow, clearing late in the morning. High 24. It's going to be beautiful. Saturday and Sunday looking great. Sunny Saturday, 26. Sunday, mix of sun and cloud. High near 28. It's 25 and it feels like 32.
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Oh, we're taking you back to school. I know, it's coming for a lot of students, right? Takes you back, too, when you used to do this with Motley Crue illegally.

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1: 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And we'll fire up your weekend with Niagara's local news, traffic, and weather.
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1: Mix of sun and cloud today with a slight chance of showers. Good afternoon, I'm Matt Latour. Your complete three-day pinpoint weather details coming up. It's a big day across the Niagara region today as it's the Ontario Agri-Piping and Supplies All Hands on Deck Food Drive. 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
2: Well, just because of the vastness of Niagara, the various communities that are served by various food banks, and we're fortunate we have a big staff, and we're able to be located to serve the multiple communities that serve Niagara.
1: You can find us on location to make a donation until 6 p.m. at different Zaire's locations across the region, as well as Foodland in Smithville and Liftline Machinery in Welland. Ontario is expanding eligibility for its Protect Ontario financing program as businesses face new U.S. tariffs on Canadian imports. Niagara West MPP Sam Oosterhoff says the move will protect local jobs and provide financial support to businesses dealing with challenges such as making payroll, lease, and utility payments. The program offers up to $1 billion in loans to Ontario businesses facing tariff-related working capital pressures. The province says the expansion is part of its broader $30 billion tariff relief plan. And a deep partial lunar eclipse will be visible across Canada tonight going into tomorrow morning, with the moon expected to be 93% covered at its peak. Backyard astronomer Gary Boyle tells us the visible portion of the eclipse starts at 10:33.
3: That's really due to the Earth's atmosphere, just like we see the beautiful sunsets, those nice orange sunsets at night. The sunlight is actually refracting through Earth's atmosphere onto the lunar surface.
1: Unlike a solar eclipse, no special eye protection is needed to watch a lunar eclipse, so the only hindrance will be whether or not we get any clouds. In sports, the Niagara Ice Dogs are hosting their town hall tonight at the Meridian Center, giving fans a chance to ask questions to coach Jake Grimes, general manager Dale DeGray, and OHL senior director of league development Jason Diplock. That starts at 5:30. Fans are being asked to enter through the Meridian Center box office. The Welland Jackfish host the Hamilton Cardinals tonight at the Pond. First pitch set for just after 7, and the Blue Jays wrap up a series with the Royals tonight at Rogers Center. First pitch at 7. Your complete three-day pinpoint weather details coming up.
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0: 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Niagara three-day weather.
1: Mix of sun and cloud today with a slight chance of showers, a high of 26, but feeling as warm as 34 once you factor in humidity. Partly cloudy tonight with a chance of showers, overnight low of 15. Tomorrow, mainly cloudy, chance of showers in the morning, but skies clearing up in the afternoon, a high of 24, feeling like 29, and on Saturday, sunny with a high of 25. I'm Matt Latour.
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0: 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Niagara three-day weather.
1: Mix of sun and cloud for Niagara today. Just a slight chance of a passing shower. High near 26. Tonight will be mainly cloudy. Chance of showers. Low 15. For tomorrow, we'll see some clearing late in the morning. It's going to start off mainly cloudy. Tomorrow's high 24. Saturday, bright and sunny with a high near 26. For Sunday, mix of sun and cloud. 28. Oh, it's still summer, all right. It's 24. Feels like 31.
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Classic Rock 91.7 Giant FM, The Outfield. I don't want to lose your love. I don't. Thanks for playing with the brain strain. Oh, taking you back to elementary school. Wow. The question today, 10% of us still have this from elementary school. Roxy says the math compass. Julie says school awards. Bill, report cards. Sheila says class pictures. Les says the field day track ribbons. Wow, I remember those. Zach says a yearbook. Deb says a pencil case. Diane says artwork. Julie says a ruler. And Steve says same girlfriend, now wife. All right, what do you think it is? 10% of people still have this from elementary school. Text your guess to 905-732-6917 for your chance to win the brain strain on Giant FM.

0: Classic Rock 91.7 Giant FM, Max Webster, Lyco the Line. On the brain strain today, 10% of us still have this from elementary school. Somebody said a ceramic ashtray. Pottery class, right? We all made ceramic ashtrays. Seriously. Shazi says brain cells. Big Steve says email address. Somebody said lunchbox. We have old paper money. Remember the old paper bills? Sheila says the autograph book, right? You always got autographs, you know, at the end of the school year. Oh, the answer I was looking for is a best friend. A lot of correct answers. 10% of people still have their best friend from elementary school. We made a draw from all the correct guesses. Congratulations to Dylan winning the $25 gift card to Mitchell's Bakery and Marketplace. We'll play again tomorrow.
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You know, when you go to somebody's house and they say, make yourself at home, don't do it. Don't take it literally. You know, don't snoop around. Don't spill things and try to deny it. And if you see them yawning, take that as a sign to go home. Here are the Stone Temple Pilots on Giant FM.

0: Classic Rock 91.7 Giant FM Prism. That is Take Me to the Captain Morgan. I'm Chris Lucas. Well and Jackfish in action tonight against the Hamilton Cardinals, 7:05 at the Pond on Quaker Road. And just so you know, tonight is the last Thirsty Thursday as the season is slowly winding down already, right? Anyway, so Thirsty Thursday tonight at the Pond. If you're going to the game, get there early. First 1,000 fans will get a drawstring bag.
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0: Mix of sun and cloud today. We do have the chance of showers this afternoon and tonight. It's at about 30%. Tonight, low going down to 15. Tomorrow, clearing in the morning with a high near 24. Saturday, sunny 24 with a high near 26. And Sunday, mix of sun and cloud, high near 28. It's 25. Feels like 32.
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0: 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Mornings with Darlene and Brian. 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
1: 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You got to enter. 8:10 tomorrow, I'll announce the winner. And we'll fire up your weekend with Niagara's local news, traffic, and weather.
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0: 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Let It Ride with BTO. Randy Bachman announcing that BTO will be going on tour next year. Okay, I'm going to zip out of here. It's our all hands on deck food drive, and I'm going to make my way over, well, very close to my home. I'm going to the Zares at Fairview Mall in St. Catharines. I'll be there, you know, as soon as I can. And I hope you can stop by and make a donation, okay, for the All Hands on Deck food drive.
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2: 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They're all coming out, filling the bins to fill the shelves at the food banks to then fill the bellies of those who need it. 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So let's make that a part of history and fill those shelves. 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Way, you know, they have buying power at the food banks and they could buy a lot of food with that cash. 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It's the All Hands on Deck food drive. 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

summer in Niagara when your GPS says 20 minutes and the QEW says, eh, we'll see. An awesome summer soundtrack makes it all better with Pizza Hut. 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

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Welcome to the broadcast. It's BK, once again, in for Jeff Brown. He'll be back mid-September sometime. He's having a recovery. He had a Brazilian waxing incident that went awry and just needs a few weeks to bounce back. Wishing him the best, of course. You're stuck with me until 6 p.m. tonight, down under.

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1: 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I am at the Zaire's Fairview Mall with our broadcast sponsor, Ontario Agri Piping and Supplies. 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

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It's BK. Today is the All Hands on Deck food drive. It started at 10 a.m. It goes until 6 p.m. And guess what? You're probably going to stop at a grocery store on the way home to pick up dinner tonight. 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Just as I thought.

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1: 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You got to enter. 8:10 tomorrow, I'll announce the winner. And we'll fire up your weekend with Niagara's local news, traffic, and weather.
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0: Thing number one. Well, you know what they say. Bad things come in threes. And on the heels of the deaths of Frank Beard of ZZ Top and Dolly Parton earlier this week, we learned yesterday of the passing of Tim Curry, best known for his portrayal of Dr. Frankenfurter in the Rocky Horror Picture Show, Pennywise the Clown in the 1990 version of It, and yes, the villainous concierge in Home Alone 2. Tim Curry was 80. Number two, there are six candidates in the running to be the next James Bond. Jack Barton, Jacob Elordi, Paul Mescal, Callum Turner, Jack Loudon, and Harris Dickinson. And call me a fossil, but I've never heard of any of them. Although, to be fair, all four of the previous James Bond actors were relative unknowns when they were cast. Number three, hats off to the man who built a fake ancient Roman theater in Italy and charged people 40 euros to see it. I don't condone scamming tourists, but also, that's a world-class scam. You have to respect the cajones it takes to go there. That's three things.
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0: 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Welcome to your mid-afternoon escape from the daily grind. It's time for Jeff and Brandon's Three Picks. 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
1: 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It's BK filling in for Jeff Brown. It's song number one on our three picks. Who are you, The Who?

Ludacris, classic rock, 91.7, Giant FM. Who are you? The Who. Song number one. One of three picks that we've got for you this afternoon. And there is a common theme amongst these three songs. If you figured it out, you can text us for bragging rights this afternoon at 905-732-6917. It's BK and Joe Cocker as song number two, with a little help from my friends. 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

Niagara's Classic Rock at 91.7 Giant FM with a little help from my friends, Joe Cocker. That's song number two of our three picks this afternoon. We also had Who Are You from The Who as song number one. Have you figured out the theme? There is a common theme that bonds these three songs, and if you do know it, text it immediately to 905-732-6917. This is song number three, Joan Jett and the Blackhearts, Bad Reputation.

0: 91.7 Giant FM. Three picks. The common theme between the last three songs. Carrie was the first person through the gate with the correct answer via text message. Thank you, Carrie. You get bragging rights today for knowing that it's all TV show theme songs. Carrie even got all the actual shows lined up for us. Bad Reputation, Joe Jett, and the Blackhearts. Freaks and Geeks was the TV series. They used that as their soundtrack. The Wonder Years, Joe Cocker, with Little Help from My Friends. And Who Are You from The Who, the original CSI, although that's easy to confuse. There were a lot of Who songs used for a lot of CSI TV shows, but Carrie had it correct. Who Are You was the original CSI. Bragging rights today for Carrie, who texted us at 905-732-6917.
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1: 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All right. They also have food bags for the donations already assembled. They're $20. You just grab one of these bags and you throw it in one of our bins. All money is local. Oh, and I have to tell you, a gentleman pulled up in his convertible and he kind of waved me over and he gave me a donation, a monetary donation. We would love to see you here at the Zayre's Fairview Mall in St. Catharines. 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
5: If you're on the QEW, already seeing volume slowdown starting to fill in. There is a stalled vehicle Niagara-bound at Huron, Ontario and Mississauga. That is in the right lane, causing some slowdowns. The Allenburg, Mellonby Avenue, and Clarence Street bridges are up. And at the border, the Queenston, Lewiston trucks to the U.S., a 10-minute wait. 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

0: 91.7, Giant FM, and a couple of people texting us wanting an update on what the theme was for three picks today. The theme was TV show theme songs. Bad Reputation from Joan Jett from the TV show Freaks and Geeks, if you remember that. It was like an early Seth Rogen project. Also, Joe Cocker with a little help from my friends, The Wonder Years. And the Who Are You, the original CSI, thanks to Carrie. Carrie was the first via text to get the correct answer today. He's got bragging rights. It's BK. And a reminder, too, that the All Hands on Deck food drive is on right now at this very second across the Niagara region. 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
1: Mainly cloudy tonight, a chance of showers and a low of 15. Friday, mainly cloudy. Clearing late in the morning, a high of 24. Saturday, sunny with a high of 26. And Sunday, a mix of sun and cloud with a high of 28.
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1: Hey, thanks to everybody helping out with the All Hands on Deck food drive. 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You got to enter. 8:10 tomorrow, I'll announce the winner. And we'll fire up your weekend with Niagara's local news, traffic, and weather.
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0: 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And you know what? At this point, respect. These people got their email address in 1998 and said, yeah, I'm done innovating. Statistics that aren't really useful. Still kind of fun anyways.
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5: On the QEW Toronto bound at Casablanca in Grimsby, there was a stalled vehicle in the left lane that looks like it has cleared, but you will still find slowdowns through there. The Lakeshore Road, Queenston Street, and Main Street bridges are up, and at the border, the Queenston-Lewiston trucks to the U.S. 10 minutes. The Rainbow cars to the U.S. also a 10-minute wait. 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
1: Good afternoon, I'm Brandon Warby. 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The Niagara Regional Police Service says one person has been arrested in connection with the homicide of Mitchell Snodden. Police say Yosta McNeil was arrested this morning in Montreal and will be returned to Niagara to face a charge of second-degree murder. Marouf Bongi remains wanted in the case and is considered armed and dangerous as no firearm has been recovered. Police are warning the public not to approach Bongi if he is spotted, but to call 911 immediately. Today is the Ontario Agri-Piping and Supplies All Hands on Deck Food Drive, a day that's helping collect food for Niagara families ahead of another school year. 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
2: You don't have to give a lot. 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If you got a dollar, you know, if you got a box of anything, Jell-O, you know, it doesn't matter. Like Kraft food, every little bit helps. We're all in this together, and Niagara's a great community of giving, and we're confident that everyone will show up and give what they can.
1: We're set up at 6 locations across the Niagara region until 6 p.m., including Zaire's locations, Foodland in Smithville, and Liftline Machinery in Welland. And a Welland man is facing a dozen charges after three children under the age of 10 were allegedly sexually assaulted. Niagara Regional Police say officers were called to a Welland home August 21st, where they learned the children had been assaulted by a non-family member known to their family. The investigation was taken over by the Child Abuse Unit, leading to the arrest of 56-year-old Anthony Stephen Michael yesterday. Michael faces charges including sexual assault, sexual interference, voyeurism, and making child sexual abuse exploitation material. Police are asking anyone who believes they may be a victim of Michael's to reach out. In sports, the Niagara Ice Dogs are hosting their town hall tonight at the Meridian Center, giving fans a chance to ask questions to Coach Jake Grimes, General Manager Dale DeGray, and OHL Senior Director of League Development Jason Diplock. The Welland Jackfish host the Hamilton Cardinals at the Pond. First pitch is just after 7. And the Jays wrap up a series with the Royals at Rogers Center starting at 7. The next time you're scrolling through your phone, visit NiagaraDailyNews.ca and see what Niagara's talking about. 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
0: 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Niagara 3-day weather.
1: Mainly cloudy tonight, a chance of showers with a low of 15. Friday, clearing in the morning, a high of 24. Saturday, sunny with a high of 26. And Sunday, a mix of sun and cloud with a high of 28. 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

0: I rolled a joint and I used a Crayola marker as my form. And I used 4 1-1/4 rolling papers. And it took me 57 minutes to smoke this joint.
1: That's my favorite person that I've talked to on the phone this week. Bob called in when we were discussing, what did you do for the rebroadcast on Saturday night of the final Tragically Hip concert? You know, I think Gord would approve, Bob. I really do. The show.

0: 91.7, Giant FM. I got to give props to a British musician named Isaac Nielsen. It's BK. Who's Isaac Nielsen? Well, attempting to play 365 gigs in 365 days. Already, he's done more than 230 shows and put 20,000 miles on his car and burned through most of his savings. 30,000 British pounds, which is like 60 grand Canadian. I bet his wife hates his ass. I mean, you spent the house money on what? He's probably not married, let's be honest.
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2: 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I'm at Zaire's on Niagara Street in Welland, right across from the Seaway Mall, and I'm joined by a familiar voice, Jen St. Clair from the Hope Center. Jen, tell me a little bit about the kind of things you guys are looking for donation-wise as the school year quickly approaches.
3: Absolutely. 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
11: Seeing a new issue on the QEW, Niagara-bound ramp at the 403 in Burlington. The left lane is blocked with stalled vehicle. At the Canal Bridges, the Glendale Avenue and Clarence Street bridges are up. And at the border, the Rainbow and the Peace Bridge cars to the U.S. have a 10-minute wait. 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

Bonfires aren't measured in days. 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Thanks to Pizza Hut, nobody out-pizzas the Hut. 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

0: 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It's BK in for Jeff Brown. And when Jeff's away, we do Gas Wars via text. So, quite simply, where is the best gas price in town? 905-732-6917. We're playing for that gift card to George's Greek Village.
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0: Well, Canadian Tire on McLeod Road has the best gas price in town. Thank you to Katie, who texted us at 905-732-6917. 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
2: 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But you can also donate some other stuff. 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Baby food, baby formula, feminine hygiene products. 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So many of the food banks in this area have an unbelievable buying power. 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
1: 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Niagara 3-day weather.
10: Mainly cloudy tonight, a chance of showers and a low of 15. Friday, mainly cloudy, clearing late in the morning, a high of 24. Saturday, sunny with a high of 26. And Sunday, a mix of sun and cloud with a high of 28.
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0: 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Mornings with Darlene and Brian. 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
1: Hey, thanks to everybody helping out with the All Hands on Deck food drive. We're trying to fill the shelves in the Niagara region. 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You got to enter. 8:10 tomorrow, I'll announce the winner. And we'll fire up your weekend with Niagara's local news, traffic, and weather.
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0: thing number one. Well, you know what they say. Bad things come in threes. And on the heels of the deaths of Frank Beard of ZZ Top and Dolly Parton earlier this week, we learned yesterday of the passing of Tim Curry, best known for his portrayal of Dr. Frankenfurter in the Rocky Horror Picture Show, Pennywise the Clown in the 1990 version of It, and yes, the villainous concierge in Home Alone 2. Tim Curry was 80. Number two, there are six candidates in the running to be the next James Bond. Jack Barton, Jacob Elordi, Paul Mescal, Callum Turner, Jack Loudon, and Harris Dickinson. And call me a fossil, but I've never heard of any of them. Although, to be fair, all four of the previous James Bond actors were relative unknowns when they were cast. Number three, hats off to the man who built a fake ancient Roman theater in Italy and charged people 40 euros to see it. I don't condone scamming tourists, but also, that's a world-class scam. You have to respect the cajones it takes to go there. That's three things.
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2: 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Tell me, what are your first impressions, and do you like what you see so far?
3: 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We're almost filled one of the two trucks that we have on location here. 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It's been wonderful so far.
2: 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We're at every Zaire's location across the Niagara region, Foodland in Smithville and Liftline Machinery in Welland. And of course, this is not possible without a big special thanks to our sponsors, Steel Cleaning Inc. and 905 DJ Co. They've got a really cool camera set up here as well. That's good enough reason to come visit us on Niagara Street in Welland for the All Hands on Deck food drive.
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1: Good afternoon, I'm Brandon Warby. Mainly cloudy tonight, your classic rock 91.7 Giant FM Niagara three-day weather details coming up. An arrest has been made in the homicide investigation into the death of Mitchell Snodden. Niagara police say Yosta McNeil was arrested this morning in Montreal and will be brought back to Niagara to face a second-degree murder charge. A second suspect, Maruf Bongi, remains outstanding and is considered armed and dangerous. Police are asking anyone who sees Bongi not to approach him and to call 911, while also urging him to contact a lawyer and turn himself in. It's a big day across the Niagara region as it's the Ontario Agri-Piping and Supplies All Hands on Deck Food Drive. 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
2: Well, just because of the vastness of Niagara, the various communities that are served by various food banks, and we're fortunate we have a big staff and we're able to be located to serve the multiple communities that serve Niagara.
1: You can find us to make a donation until 6 p.m. at Zares across Niagara, as well as Foodland in Smithville and Liftline Machinery in Welland. And Niagara on the Lake continues to work through the recovery from the significant rainfall and flooding that hit the community in late July and early August. Town staff are inspecting roads, culverts, storm sewers, and other infrastructure, while also responding to outstanding flooding-related service requests. A detailed investigation is underway into the blockage at the King Street Culvert, with the town expected to share more information once that work is complete. Residents and businesses affected by flooding are encouraged to report the damage through my.notl, while those with property damage should also contact their insurance provider. In sports, the Niagara Ice Dogs are hosting their town hall tonight at the Meridian Center, giving fans a chance to ask questions to Coach Jake Grimes, General Manager Dale DeGray, and OHL Senior Director of League Development Jason Diplock. The Welland Jackfish host the Hamilton Cardinals at the Pond. First pitch is just after 7. And the Jays wrap up a series with the Royals at Rogers Center starting at 7. The next time you're scrolling through your phone, visit NiagaraDailyNews.ca and see what Niagara's talking about. 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
2: Mainly cloudy tonight, a chance of showers with a low of 15. Friday, clearing in the morning, a high of 24. Saturday, sunny with a high of 26. And Sunday, a mix of sun and cloud with a high of 28. 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

Ludacris, Classic Rock, 91.7 Giant FM. It's BK. We all know how to air bass. We all know how to air guitar. We all know how to air vocal. But there's no good songs to air keyboard to, except for this one. This is a great air keys song. Get those fingers in the air. To Harlequin, Innocence. 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
12: There is an issue in St. Catharines, Glendale Avenue near the 406 southbound ramp. A collision there, thanks to a traffic spotter for sending that one in. The Carlton Street, Glendale Avenue, Allenburg, and Main Street bridges are up and at the border. At the Peace Bridge, cars and trucks to the U.S., a 15 to 20 minute wait. 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
0: 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At this point, respect. These people got their email address in 1998 and said, yeah, I'm done innovating. Statistics that aren't really useful. Still kind of fun anyways.
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2: 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Niagara 3-day weather.
8: Mainly cloudy tonight, a chance of showers and a low of 15. Friday, mainly cloudy. Clearing late in the morning, a high of 24. Saturday, sunny with a high of 26. And Sunday, a mix of sun and cloud with a high of 28.
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0: 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Mornings with Darlene and Brian. 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
1: Hey, thanks to everybody helping out with the All Hands on Deck food drive. 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And we'll fire up your weekend with Niagara's local news, traffic, and weather.
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0: 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Man, Niagara Ice Dogs training camp started this week. Woof. The regular season starts September 18th. That escalated quickly. I swear 5 minutes ago, I was buying sunscreen. And now I guess I'm going to have to start shopping for fleece. Here we go.
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2: 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We've got a ton of great donations already today. I've said it so many times. This is one of my favorite days of the year. Definitely my favorite day of the summer, collecting all these donations and knowing that they're going to go to local families and help them during back to school. That's really, really great. I'm hanging out at the Welland Desires location on Niagara Street across from the Seaway Mall. We're here for a couple more minutes, but you can still get some last minute donations in. And of course, all of it helps support so many great organizations here at the Welland location. 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I want to give a special thanks to the Greg Sykes Real Estate Team, our Power Hour sponsor for this All Hands on Deck food drive. 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
11: Ongoing issues in St. Catharines, Glendale Avenue near the 406 southbound ramp. There is a collision there. At the canal bridges, the Queen Street and Main Street bridges are up. And at the border, the Peace Bridge, cars and trucks to the U.S. 15 to 25 minutes. And trucks to Canada, a 15-minute wait. 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
1: Good afternoon, I'm Brandon Warby. 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The Niagara Regional Police Service says one person has been arrested in connection with the homicide of Mitchell Snodden. Police say Yosta McNeil was arrested this morning in Montreal and will be returned to Niagara to face a charge of second-degree murder. Maarouf Bongi remains wanted in the case and is considered armed and dangerous as no firearm has been recovered. Police are warning the public not to approach Bongi if he is spotted, but to call 911 immediately. Today is the Ontario Agri-Piping and Supplies All Hands on Deck Food Drive, a day that's helping collect food for Niagara families ahead of another school year. 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
2: You don't have to give a lot. You know, every little bit matters. If you got a dollar, you know, if you got a box of anything, Jell-O, you know, it doesn't matter. Like craft food, every little bit helps. We're all in this together, and Niagara's a great community of giving, and we're confident that everyone will show up and give what they can.
1: We're set up at 6 locations across the Niagara region until 6 p.m., including Zaire's locations, Foodland in Smithville, and Lift Line Machinery in Welland. And a Welland man is facing a dozen charges after 3 children under the age of 10 were allegedly sexually assaulted. Niagara Regional Police say officers were called to a Welland home August 21st, where they learned the children had been assaulted by a non-family member known to their family. The investigation was taken over by the Child Abuse Unit, leading to the arrest of 56-year-old Anthony Stephen Michael yesterday. Michael faces charges including sexual assault, sexual interference, voyeurism, and making child sexual abuse exploitation material. Police are asking anyone who believes they may be a victim of Michael's to reach out. In sports, the Niagara Ice Dogs are hosting their town hall tonight at the Meridian Center, giving fans a chance to ask questions to Coach Jake Grimes, General Manager Dale DeGray, and OHL Senior Director of League Development Jason Diplock. The Welland Jackfish host the Hamilton Cardinals at the Pond. First pitch is just after 7. And the Jays wrap up a series with the Royals at Rogers Center starting at 7. The next time you're scrolling through your phone, visit NiagaraDailyNews.ca and see what Niagara's talking about. 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
0: 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Niagara 3-day weather.
1: Mainly cloudy tonight, a chance of showers with a low of 15. Friday, clearing in the morning, a high of 24. Saturday, sunny with a high of 26. And Sunday, a mix of sun and cloud with a high of 28. 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

Ludacris, Classic Rock, 91.7, Giant FM, ZZ Top, and the late, great Frank Beard, who we lost over the last couple of weeks. And Tush, it's BK. Darlene's Giant Knockers making an appearance in a matter of weeks. 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

0: 97.7 Giant FM. I've got to give props to Isaac Nielsen. It's BK. Who the heck is Isaac Nielsen? Well, he's a British musician attempting to play 365 gigs in 365 days. And he's already done more than 230 shows, put 20,000 miles on his car, and burned through most of his savings, about 30,000 British pounds, which is like 60 grand Canadian. I don't know much about this guy, but I know his wife probably hates his ass. You spent the house money on what? All right, who are we kidding? He's not married. There's no way that guy's married.
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3: Looks like there's still that issue in St. Catharines, Glendale Avenue, around the 406 southbound ramp, a collision there. Over on the QEW, still finding some leftover volume, but traffic is starting to pick up. The Carlton Street, Queenston Street, and Clara Street bridges are up. And at the border, the Queenston-Lewiston trucks to the U.S. 15 minutes, the Peace Bridge trucks to the U.S. 30 minutes, and cars and trucks to Canada a 10 to 15 minute wait. 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

0: thing number one. Well, you know what they say. Bad things come in threes. And on the heels of the deaths of Frank Beard of ZZ Top and Dolly Parton earlier this week, we learned yesterday of the passing of Tim Curry, best known for his portrayal of Dr. Frankenfurter in the Rocky Horror Picture Show, Pennywise the Clown in the 1990 version of It, and yes, the villainous concierge in Home Alone 2. Tim Curry was 80. Number two, there are six candidates in the running to be the next James Bond: Jack Barton, Jacob Elordi, Paul Mescal, Callum Turner, Jack Loudon, and Harris Dickinson. And call me a fossil, but I've never heard of any of them. Although, to be fair, all four of the previous James Bond actors were relative unknowns when they were cast. Number three, hats off to the man who built a fake ancient Roman theater in Italy and charged people 40 euros to see it. I don't condone scamming tourists, but also, that's a world-class scam. You have to respect the cajones it takes to go there. That's three things.
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6: Mainly cloudy tonight, a chance of showers and a low of 15. Friday, mainly cloudy, clearing late in the morning, a high of 24. Saturday, sunny with a high of 26. And Sunday, a mix of sun and cloud with a high of 28.
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0: 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Mornings with Darlene and Brian. 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
1: Hey, thanks to everybody helping out with the All Hands on Deck food drive. 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And we'll fire up your weekend with Niagara's local news, traffic, and weather.
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0: 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It's BK. That is a wrap on today's broadcast. I'll be in for Jeff Brown once again tomorrow. He's off for a little extended time into September. 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Yeah, something went awry during a Brazilian wax. He just needs a little recovery time. Wishing him the best. Have a great night. Talk tomorrow, too.
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9: It looks like the earlier issues on Glendale Avenue near the 406 have cleared up. You may still find some slowdowns through the area. On the QEW, some leftover volume, but overall traffic is steady. The Carlton Street Bridge is up. And at the border, at the Queenston Lewiston Cars to Canada, 10 minutes. The Rainbow Cars to Canada, 15 minutes. And the Peace Bridge Trucks to the U.S., 30 minutes. And Cars and Trucks to Canada, a 10 to 25-minute wait. 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
5: Mainly cloudy tonight. A chance of showers with a low of 15. Friday, clearing in the morning, a high of 24. Saturday, sunny with a high of 26. And Sunday, a mix of sun and cloud with a high of 28.
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0: 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Mornings with Darlene and Brian. 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
1: 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And we'll fire up your weekend with Niagara's local news, traffic, and weather.
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